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There's no such thing as competition.

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0: step by step from town to town. Sweet like justice,
1: karma is a queen.
0: Karma takes all my friends to the summit.
1: Facts.
0: Karma is the guy on the screen.

0: much, y'all.
1: Yeah!
0: We're gonna try to do one more for you, okay?
1: We got one more.